0: Cindy, Halloween night just got crazy. Forget the costumes, forget the parties. Because Saturday, October 31st, two R&B icons are taking over the city.
1: Yeah, man.
0: Usher.
1: Yo, what's up? It's Usher.

0: 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Hot one.
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4: 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And he's calling this a full circle moment. 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So it is a blessing, a dream for him to even be able to host this year. One thing I will say about Snoop, no matter how mad I am at him about him backing Donald Trump, he is very entertaining and he knows how to make us laugh. 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
5: 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And he's calling this a full circle moment. You know, he said there's a lot of moments throughout his career that took place on that VMA stage. 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One thing I will say about Snoop, no matter how mad I am at him about him backing Donald Trump, he is very entertaining and he knows how to make us laugh. 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

boy. Yeah. Really with the hits. 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All that rap to pay your bills.

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3: 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We can change that.

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Indeed, what's going on? It's me, L'Oreal, from The Morning Hustle. And shout out to all my hustlers repping the East Side. I see ya. 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
6: Snoop Dogg, you know, a lot of backlash he got for backing Donald Trump, or at least performing at the MAGA events, right? Well, it looks like he's going from that stage to the VMA stage, because he will be hosting this year's VMAs on September the 27th. And he's calling this a full circle moment. You know, he said there's a lot of moments throughout his career that took place on that VMA stage. So it is a blessing, a dream for him to even be able to host this year. One thing I will say about Snoop, no matter how mad I am at him about him backing Donald Trump, he is very entertaining and he knows how to make us laugh. 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Anything's better than whenever they had Meg Thee Stallion hosting. Was that VMA?
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6: It was god awful. 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
7: Time to get to it, baby. 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What up, Kat?
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6: 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Now, I don't know if y'all seen the other day, but some olive oil also got recalled. We done went from lettuce to damn guacamole. Now, olive oil, we had meat. 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

I'm going crazy for that. 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I get what I want. I got that ooh, shalaka, laka. He do what I say for that ooh, ma, da, da, da. Outfit came from Shein. Person use it too. Just got my hair done. I make them brand new. 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Brown look like.

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2: It's the Morning Hustle Traffic Report. 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
3: 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Northbound 65's 5-minute delay sticks Raymond to the 70 South split from the north side with an accident on the left shoulder. Westbound 465 travels slow as you near ditch with everything else like 69, 70, 74 on the Sam Jones Expressway continuing to be light in volume. At Happy GLP, GLP One access is $99 a month. 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
6: Time to get to it, baby. 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

0: See, this is the type of joint you gotta dedicate to somebody. Just make sure they that special somebody. Young Money. Yeah.
1: Yeah. Work can wait. Keisha Nicole is on Hot 100.9.

Yeah, I was acting crazy out for this, joining that Circle City Classic Parade. I'm sure y'all catch that on the gram. He's on the Hot 109 page, or tap in with the coach at Coach Red. Don't forget the doubles. And when y'all do tap in, show

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11: My name is Kristen, and I am a first-time homebuyer, and I secured my mortgage through the National Bank of Indianapolis. 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
1: All right, so let's do it, man. Five quick questions with Gayle being here. You're starring right now as the number one, the lead on The Drop on FX, which is set in the 90s. The first question will be, who is your favorite 90s artist?
2: Lil' Kim.
1: Lil' Kim. You know what Lil' Kim was rapping about. We ain't going to go any further into that. When is the last time that Gayle Bean got into a real fist fight?
2: Oh, a real fist fight? September 2020.
1: Oh, what happened?
2: Oh.
3: That's right after COVID.
2: I flew back to L.A. to get back to work because I was like, Atlanta is about to drag me back.
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2: To real Atlanta.
1: Everybody loves the 90s. If you could bring something back from the 90s, what would it be?
2: House parties.
1: If you could write the script, what would be the first thing that Wanda says now to Franklin Scott?
2: How can I help you?
1: What's one thing from Atlanta that totally translates in L.A.?
2: Old school car.
4: Yeah, rims. Yeah.
1: We go with the rims.
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2: Loud pack ears on deck. Ooh, you can smell it all the way down the street.

That's LMA with Mike Jest right here, Hot 100.9. And listen, I might just open up these phone lines right now and put somebody in the game with some tickets. 317-688-1009. I need my ninth caller. I'm sending you to the Reset and Art and Soul.

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1: Looks like Chili is holding it down by herself, regardless of if she voted for Trump or not. So TLC is currently on tour with En Vogue and Salt and Pepper, but apparently only Chili took the stage the other night because T-Boz is battling with a flare-up from her sickle cell disease.
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1: Now, we know this is something she's been going through for quite some time, but they're saying that this time is a bad one, and they're asking people to pray for her.
2: Right.
1: So imagine the person that people was just... you know, having all the backlash about just a couple weeks ago, a couple months ago, is the one that has to hold it down for the whole crew. 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
3: 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Nah.
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That's Future with California Girls, Hot 100.9, Indies Hip Hop Station. Keep it locked. I got that Tim's you've been tearing my line down for coming up next. But first, let's take it back. Rest in peace, Pop Smoke. Here's Dior. Sit up, never like you know it's special packing with

0: 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And stick around, I got some Young Miami, some Cardi B, and some Chris Brown on the way. 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

0: Which I know got you stressed. Will I take those to my death? 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Yeah. 40 was up, shebang. All of my ops, they des. Please don't put me to the test. They tryna get back on the net. I'm tryna get back in the flesh. Yeah.
1: We out the door with the Iceman, Drake. Shebang, Hot 100.9, Indies Hip Hop Station. This song still goes up to me, Naptown. Listen, I appreciate y'all for locking in with the coach. Come on now, Naptown, by the sounds of this beat in the background, that means I didn't had you charged up since 10 a.m. Now it is close to 3, and those are my walking papers, people. Two fingers like a player, out of beer, out of here. I am gone, about to go get in the streets, but I'm definitely going to turn up with B-Swift, because he's up next, and of course, he's probably got some tickets on deck, so y'all better lock in with that man and keep it locked right here. Y'all know how to find me at Coach Red, C-O-A-C-H-R-E-D-D, and you know what I say, don't talk about it, be about it, and maybe you two can make something happen until later. On that town, I holler.
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4: You know what I'm saying? There's way too much conversation about her aging with everybody watching the new version of A Different World, man. And we got to talk about this, man. Leave Jasmine Guy alone. Why is she facing so much criticism for aging? And also, you know, what is something that you feel pressure about when it comes to aging as well?
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0: 10, girl, you a 10. 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

0: near the south split. I-65 northbound heavy Morris Street to the south split.
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1: Yo, what's going on? 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
3: The reality is every generation experiences a technology powerful enough to change society. Transistor radios were replaced by boom boxes. 8-track tapes were replaced by cassettes, cassettes by discs. Landlines were replaced by cell phones. Television was replaced by cable, then satellite. Now everybody is streaming. However, this generation will inherit the first technology that can imitate thought itself. And all of us must decide how we will embrace artificial intelligence. AI is the first technology that will require us to set moral parameters for its usage. We must now decide what AI should be allowed and what should be prohibited. We must decide what happens to creativity, labor, truth, privacy, empathy, and democracy, and who will benefit. What will we require to remain uniquely human?
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2: 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I-65 northbound at 38th Street, a medical emergency now cleared. Traffic is still stopped from 29th Street. From the north split to I-465, 23 minutes. East side stop-go traffic on I-465 southbound between I-70 and I-74. I-69 to I-74, 13 minutes. I-70 westbound at I-65, a crash reported from I-465 to the north split, 5 minutes. 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
1: Time to get to it, baby. 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Cat's on the line right now. 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